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0: 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I'm Nick.
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0: That is Indigo Girls with Trouble. Indigo Girls are coming to Milwaukee playing Pabst Theater Monday, October 19th. They're also going to be playing with the iconic Linda Perry, who also has a new album out. I'm giving some tickets away to that show in just a moment. Now, today is the last day of June. Yikes. It's sad, but it's true. But here's the deal. You have one final day to enter to win some Death Cab for Cutie tickets and a whole bunch of other stuff. So here's the deal. If you give it any amount for the entire month of June, anyone who donates to Radio Milwaukee will be entered to win a pair of tickets to see Death Cab for Cutie at Miller High Life Theater on Saturday, July 11th. You're also going to get access to a pre-show private bar area, pre-show sound check with the band, and you could just win either a signed guitar from Ben Gibbard or a signed record for their new album, I Built You a Tower. 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All you got to do is text me. 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

0: The queen has returned. She's back, y'all. It's Phoebe Bridgers. We just heard her new song, Lost Boys. She's going to drop a brand new album, her first solo album in 6 years, on August 14th. It's called Lost Weekend. She's also going on a tour, a North American tour, that's completely sold out. So sorry if you're just hearing about this. She's going on tour with Alex G. And then she's going to be actually touring with the former vocalist of Black Country New Road, Isaac Wood, when they go to Europe, which I think is so cool. But with this new song, she's worked with a lot of folks, including Julian Baker, Lucy Dacus, Caroline Shaw, Alex G., Jack Antonoff, Bright Eyes' Nate Walcott, and so many more. It's really a group effort here, but big fan of the new song. Now, we are in the last day of June, which means you have till the end of today to donate at any amount to Radio Milwaukee and be entered to win a pair of tickets to see Death Cab for Cutie at Miller High Life Theater on Saturday, July 11th. 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Another new song coming up from Devin Gilfillian after this.
1: 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Kids Disco is sponsored by the MAC Fund, Midwest Athletes Against Childhood Cancer, and Girl Scouts of Wisconsin Southeast.